0: bronze medal finish. Prince George will play host to local government representatives from across the north this week. The North Central Local Government Association is hosting its annual general meeting at the Prince George Conference and Civic Center Wednesday through Friday. The AGM brings together leaders from local governments, First Nations, partners, and sector collaborators from North and Central BC to address pressing local and regional issues, foster collaboration, and explore solutions for shared advocacy and community development. The theme for this year's event is Walking Together, Honoring Relationships and Leading Change. Ottawa and Alberta have signed a sweeping energy agreement with big implications for BC and the rest of Canada. It includes a plan to gradually increase Alberta's headline carbon price to $140 per ton by 2040. That's far lower than the federal benchmark that's supported to apply all provinces and territories. Ottawa says it'll be adjusting that benchmark for the rest of Canada as well. Ross Lyndon Fraser with the Canadian Climate Institute says the agreement threatens Canada's stated goal of achieving net zero by 2050.
1: Our research shows that Canada's industrial carbon pricing systems can deliver really significant emissions reductions, but to deliver those reductions, the systems would need to be more robust than the ones laid out in this agreement.
0: He says the moves could also jeopardize billions in investment in low-carbon projects. And the College Heights Secondary School's concert band took home the Gold Award at the 54th Music Fest Nationals in Niagara Falls, Ontario. This is the second time in 4 years the band has claimed top spot. Music teacher Rob Hannigan says they were able to pull it off with just 21 students from grades 8 through 12.
2: You know, I'm so lucky to do what I do. These kids are just fabulous. They really just, I always say that, you know, I just wave my hands and they do all the work, but really that's what it is. It came down to, they just focused and pulled it off.
0: Hannigan added they competed against several private schools from across Canada that had upwards of 60 members. A trip to Cowtown resulted in several podium finishes for Prince George judo athletes. At the Open Championships in Calgary, 8 athletes collected medals over 4 days. Leading the way was Carla Van Zyl of the Hart Judo Academy, where she picked up a gold in the U21 women's minus 63 weight class, while also claiming a bronze in the senior women's 63 kilogram category. In addition, Van Zyl was named the most outstanding U21 female judo athlete. Olivia Wisniewski of the Northern Capital Judo Club took home a gold medal in the plus 78 kilo senior women's division. In sports tonight, in the 7th and deciding game of the Eastern Semis, Montreal is in Buffalo to play the Sabres at 5 o'clock Pacific. The winner plays the Carolina Hurricanes in the Eastern Conference Finals starting on Thursday. Be the first to know. Get news alerts directly to your inbox by signing up at mypgnow.com.
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1: I'm Brendan Palou. From hunting with the Cougars to soaring with the Hawks, Carson Carles is NCAA bound, as he posted on social media today. He is leaving the Prince George Cougars for the NCAA's University of North Dakota. Last season, the 17-year-old registered 73 points in 58 games, including 20 goals. Carles, who is slated to be a high first-round pick in next month's NHL draft, was rated third among North American-born skaters in the final draft rankings by Central Scouting. He represented Canada at the 2026 World Juniors, recording an assist in a bronze medal finish. Prince George will play host to local government representatives from across the North this week. The North Central Local Government Association is hosting its annual general meeting at the Prince George Conference and Civic Center Wednesday through Friday. The AGM brings together leaders from local governments, First Nations, partners, and sector collaborators from North and Central BC to address pressing local and regional issues, foster collaboration, and explore solutions for shared advocacy and community development. The theme for this year's event is Walking Together, Honoring Relationships and Leading Change. Ottawa and Alberta have signed a sweeping energy agreement with big implications for BC and the rest of Canada. It includes a plan to gradually increase Alberta's headline carbon price to $140 per ton by 2040. That's far lower than the federal benchmark that's supported to apply all provinces and territories. Ottawa says it'll be adjusting that benchmark for the rest of Canada as well. Ross Lyndon Fraser with the Canadian Climate Institute says the agreement threatens Canada's stated goal of achieving net zero by 2050.
2: Our research shows that Canada's industrial carbon pricing systems can deliver really significant emissions reductions, but to deliver those reductions, the systems would need to be more robust than the ones laid out in this agreement.
1: He says the moves could also jeopardize billions in investment in low-carbon projects. And the College Heights Secondary Schools Concert Band took home the Gold Award at the 54th Music Fest Nationals in Niagara Falls, Ontario. This is the second time in 4 years the band has claimed top spot. Music teacher Rob Hannigan says they were able to pull it off with just 21 students from grades 8 through 12.
3: You know, I'm so lucky to do what I do. These kids are just fabulous. They really just, I always say that, you know, I just wave my hands and they do all the work, but really that's what it is. It came down to, they just focused and pulled it off.
1: Hannigan added they competed against several private schools from across Canada that had upwards of 60 members. A trip to Cowtown resulted in several podium finishes for Prince George judo athletes. At the Open Championships in Calgary, 8 athletes collected medals over 4 days. Leading the way was Carla Van Zyl of the Hart Judo Academy, where she picked up a gold in the U21 women's minus 63 weight class, while also claiming a bronze in the senior women's 63 kilogram category. In addition, Van Zyl was named the most outstanding U21 female judo athlete. Olivia Wisniewski of the Northern Capital Judo Club took home a gold medal in the plus 78 kilo senior women's division. Be the first to know. Get news alerts directly to your inbox by signing up at mypgnow.com.
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1: I'm Brendan Palou. From hunting with the Cougars to soaring with the Hawks, Carson Carles is NCAA bound, as he posted on social media today. He is leaving the Prince George Cougars for the NCAA's University of North Dakota. Last season, the 17-year-old registered 73 points in 58 games, including 20 goals. Carles, who is slated to be a high first-round pick in next month's NHL draft, was rated third among North American-born skaters in the final draft rankings by Central Scouting. He represented Canada at the 2026 World Juniors, recording an assist in a bronze medal finish. Prince George will play host to local government representatives from across the North this week. The North Central Local Government Association is hosting its annual general meeting at the Prince George Conference and Civic Center Wednesday through Friday. The AGM brings together leaders from local governments, First Nations, partners, and sector collaborators from North and Central BC to address pressing local and regional issues, foster collaboration, and explore solutions for shared advocacy and community development. The theme for this year's event is Walking Together, Honoring Relationships and Leading Change. Ottawa and Alberta have signed a sweeping energy agreement with big implications for BC and the rest of Canada. It includes a plan to gradually increase Alberta's headline carbon price to $140 per ton by 2040. That's far lower than the federal benchmark that's supported to apply all provinces and territories. Ottawa says it'll be adjusting that benchmark for the rest of Canada as well. Ross Lyndon Fraser with the Canadian Climate Institute says the agreement threatens Canada's stated goal of achieving net zero by 2050.
2: Our research shows that Canada's industrial carbon pricing systems can deliver really significant emissions reductions, but to deliver those reductions, the systems would need to be more robust than the ones laid out in this agreement.
1: He says the moves could also jeopardize billions in investment in low-carbon projects. And the College Heights Secondary School's concert band took home the Gold Award at the 54th Music Fest Nationals in Niagara Falls, Ontario. This is the second time in 4 years the band has claimed top spot. Music teacher Rob Hannigan says they were able to pull it off with just 21 students from grades 8 through 12.
3: No, I'm so lucky to do what I do. These kids are just fabulous. They really just, I always say that, you know, I just wave my hands and they do all the work, but really that's what it is. It came down to, they just focused and pulled it off.
1: Hannigan added they competed against several private schools from across Canada that had upwards of 60 members. A trip to Cowtown resulted in several podium finishes for Prince George judo athletes. At the Open Championships in Calgary, 8 athletes collected medals over 4 days. Leading the way was Carla Van Zyl of the Hart Judo Academy, where she picked up a gold in the U21 women's -63 weight class, while also claiming a bronze in the senior women's 63 kilogram category. In addition, Van Zyl was named the most outstanding U21 female judo athlete. Olivia Wisniewski of the Northern Capital Judo Club took home a gold medal in the +78 kilo senior women's division. Be the first to know. Get news alerts directly to your inbox by signing up at mypgnow.com.
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1: I'm Brendan Palou. From hunting with the Cougars to soaring with the Hawks, Carson Carles is NCAA bound, as he posted on social media today. He is leaving the Prince George Cougars for the NCAA's University of North Dakota. Last season, the 17-year-old registered 73 points in 58 games, including 20 goals. Carles, who is slated to be a high first-round pick in next month's NHL draft, was rated third among North American-born skaters in the final draft rankings by Central Scouting. He represented Canada at the 2026 World Juniors, recording an assist in a bronze medal finish. Prince George will play host to local government representatives from across the North this week. The North Central Local Government Association is hosting its annual general meeting at the Prince George Conference and Civic Center Wednesday through Friday. The AGM brings together leaders from local governments, First Nations, partners, and sector collaborators from North and Central BC to address pressing local and regional issues, foster collaboration, and explore solutions for shared advocacy and community development. The theme for this year's event is Walking Together, Honoring Relationships and Leading Change. Ottawa and Alberta have signed a sweeping energy agreement with big implications for BC and the rest of Canada. It includes a plan to gradually increase Alberta's headline carbon price to $140 per ton by 2040. That's far lower than the federal benchmark that's supported to apply all provinces and territories. Ottawa says it'll be adjusting that benchmark for the rest of Canada as well. Ross Lyndon Fraser with the Canadian Climate Institute says the agreement threatens Canada's stated goal of achieving net zero by 2050.
2: Our research shows that Canada's industrial carbon pricing systems can deliver really significant emissions reductions, but to deliver those reductions, the systems would need to be more robust than the ones laid out in this agreement.
1: He says the moves could also jeopardize billions in investment in low-carbon projects. And the College Heights Secondary School's concert band took home the Gold Award at the 54th Music Fest Nationals in Niagara Falls, Ontario. This is the second time in 4 years the band has claimed top spot. Music teacher Rob Hannigan says they were able to pull it off with just 21 students from grades 8 through 12.
3: You know, I'm so lucky to do what I do. These kids are just fabulous. They really just, I always say that, you know, I just wave my hands and they do all the work, but really that's what it is. It came down to, they just focused and pulled it off.
1: Hannigan added they competed against several private schools from across Canada that had upwards of 60 members. A trip to Cowtown resulted in several podium finishes for Prince George judo athletes. At the Open Championships in Calgary, 8 athletes collected medals over 4 days. Leading the way was Carla Van Zyl of the Hart Judo Academy, where she picked up a gold in the U21 women's minus 63 weight class, while also claiming a bronze in the senior women's 63 kilogram category. In addition, Van Zyl was named the most outstanding U21 female judo athlete. Olivia Wisniewski of the Northern Capital Judo Club took home a gold medal in the plus 78 kilo senior women's division. Be the first to know. Get news alerts directly to your inbox by signing up at mypgnow.com.
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1: I'm Brendan Palou. From hunting with the Cougars to soaring with the Hawks, Carson Carles is NCAA bound, as he posted on social media today. He is leaving the Prince George Cougars for the NCAA's University of North Dakota. Last season, the 17-year-old registered 73 points in 58 games, including 20 goals. Carles, who is slated to be a high first-round pick in next month's NHL draft, was rated third among North American-born skaters in the final draft rankings by Central Scouting. He represented Canada at the 2026 World Juniors, recording an assist in a bronze medal finish. Prince George will play host to local government representatives from across the North this week. The North Central Local Government Association is hosting its annual general meeting at the Prince George Conference and Civic Center Wednesday through Friday. The AGM brings together leaders from local governments, First Nations, partners, and sector collaborators from North and Central BC to address pressing local and regional issues, foster collaboration, and explore solutions for shared advocacy and community development. The theme for this year's event is Walking Together, Honoring Relationships and Leading Change. Ottawa and Alberta have signed a sweeping energy agreement with big implications for BC and the rest of Canada. It includes a plan to gradually increase Alberta's headline carbon price to $140 per ton by 2040. That's far lower than the federal benchmark that's supported to apply all provinces and territories. Ottawa says it'll be adjusting that benchmark for the rest of Canada as well. Ross Lyndon Fraser with the Canadian Climate Institute says the agreement threatens Canada's stated goal of achieving net zero by 2050.
2: Our research shows that Canada's industrial carbon pricing systems can deliver really significant emissions reductions, but to deliver those reductions, the systems would need to be more robust than the ones laid out in this agreement.
1: He says the moves could also jeopardize billions in investment in low-carbon projects. And the College Heights Secondary Schools Concert Band took home the Gold Award at the 54th Music Fest Nationals in Niagara Falls, Ontario. This is the second time in 4 years the band has claimed top spot. Music teacher Rob Hannigan says they were able to pull it off with just 21 students from grades 8 through 12.
3: You know, I'm so lucky to do what I do. These kids are just fabulous. They really just, I always say that, you know, I just wave my hands and they do all the work, but really that's what it is. It came down to, they just focused and pulled it off.
1: Hannigan added they competed against several private schools from across Canada that had upwards of 60 members. A trip to Cowtown resulted in several podium finishes for Prince George judo athletes. At the Open Championships in Calgary, 8 athletes collected medals over 4 days. Leading the way was Carla Van Zyl of the Hart Judo Academy, where she picked up a gold in the U21 women's minus 63 weight class, while also claiming a bronze in the senior women's 63 kilogram category. In addition, Van Zyl was named the most outstanding U21 female judo athlete. Olivia Wisniewski of the Northern Capital Judo Club took home a gold medal in the plus 78 kilo senior women's division. Be the first to know. Get news alerts directly to your inbox by signing up at mypgnow.com.
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She thinks she's grown. 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

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What matters is that you heard it. 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
0: Get ready, Prince George. 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
1: Good morning. It's a new reality of the WHL losing players to the NCAA. Ace defenseman Carson Carles has announced he is leaving the Prince George Cougars after two full seasons with the team. Carles is headed to play the upcoming hockey season with the University of North Dakota Hawks. The 17-year-old Carles is ranked third among North American skaters for next month's NHL draft. This past season with the Cougars in 58 games, he had 73 points, including 20 goals. Prince George is set to host local government representatives from across the North this week. The North Central Local Government Association will hold its AGM at the Prince George Conference and Civic Center. It begins tomorrow and runs through until Friday. The theme for this year's event, Walking Together, Honoring Relationships, Leading Change. Following a devastating fire at the Nuco Lake Community Hall in November of last year, the Regional District of Fraser-Fort George gave an update at its latest board meeting. They said work is now in progress to rebuild, and a survey will soon be sent to local residents to gather input on how the new hall should function and be designed. The Regional District, Nuco Lake Recreation Association, and a Community Consultation Committee hosted an information session in March, sharing that construction could begin as early as next year. Alberta and the feds have signed an agreement on carbon pricing that could have a ripple effect for BC. It includes a plan to gradually increase Alberta's carbon price headline to $140 per ton by 2040. That would be far lower than the federal benchmark that's supposed to apply to all provinces. Canada says it'll be adjusting that benchmark for the rest of Canada as well. But Ross Lyndon Fraser with the Canadian Climate Institute says that could hinder investment in low-carbon projects that rely on a strong carbon price.
2: You know, this is going to mean that, you know, provinces like BC will have to change their own system, and that will probably mean attracting less investment into the region.
1: The agreement also lays out a process for construction on a new pipeline to BC's coast to possibly start as early as next year. For the second time in 4 years, College High Secondary's concert band has ended up taking top spot at the 54th Music Fest Nationals in Niagara Falls. The music teacher is Rob Hannigan.
3: There was 10,000 kids there in total for this national festival, and we pulled the gold.
1: The winning group consisted of 21 students from grades 8 to 12. Preliminary talks are underway between the BC Football Conference and a group consisting of local professionals and a couple of BC Lion players to bring a second junior football team to PG. The group is led by President Stephen Amir Begg. He's a local football official and a member of the Ferndale Volunteer Fire Department. He says the group has about $700,000 up in sponsorship money and is aiming for the club to start play in either next year or 2028.
4: I'm going to make sure we get done, everything done as quickly as possible, but also efficiently, and make sure it's done the right way. I don't want to do it sloppily. I don't want to do it rushed. And this will take time, but with the people that I have behind me, I feel that we can get things started up here very soon.
1: The BC Football Conference Commissioner says while they have been in contact with this new group, they remain neutral on the topic, at least for now. Get news alerts, direct your inbox. Sign up at mypgnow.com. I'm Hartley Miller.
5: Thanks for the update, Hartley, and good morning. I'm Tim Gavin, taking over for Carol Gass. It's Green Garbage Zone pickup day today, and a bit of a cloudy start today. But if you're worried about it being gray and miserable today, don't worry about that. We are going to be getting a little bit more sunshine a little bit later on in the day, and a high of 16. But just a heads up, as we get back into the evening later on today, the clouds could come back. Right now, 7 degrees around Prince George.
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0: Tim Hicks on Country 97 FM. And I'm Tim Gavin, taking over for Carol Gass. Just a little heads up for you, besides the fact that it's Green Garbage Zone pickup day today, there is some thunder in the works. Don't worry, it's not weather-wise. I'll give you more details on the thunder coming up a little bit later on this morning, but it's a good kind of thunder that you can only find here on Country 97 FM. Coming up in a few minutes, going to talk about plants.
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0: Toby Keith on Country 97 FM. How's it going? I'm Tim Gavin, taking over for Carol Gass. It is Green Garbage Zone Pickup Day today, 7 degrees, 618. And this has been a really fun weekend. I hope you enjoyed May Long, but especially if you were working on your garden over the weekend. I actually ended up going over to UNBC for the David Douglas Botanical Garden Society. Picked up way more plants than I thought I would, too, just because, like, I was actually kind of amazed at how, well, for lack of a better word, affordable all these plants were. And I thought to myself, finally, a nice affordable hobby. Maybe I'll be able to get some snacks out of this a little bit later on this year. Gardening is going to be a lot of fun, which is exactly the kind of thing that you say to yourself before you start spending $200 on garden supplies.
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0: Just a little heads up, if you do want to volunteer for that, we have a link to sign up for that over on our Facebook page, Today's Best Country 97 FM. It's pinned right up to the top, so you can check it out super easy over there. Right now it's 622, 7 degrees, a little cloudy to start off the day. Also, Green Garbage Zone pickup day today, too. But I hope you're having a great Tuesday. Luke Bryan, Country 97 FM. Good morning.

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1: Good morning. 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The AGM brings together leaders from local governments, First Nations, partners, and sector collaborators from the North and Central BC, addressing pressing local and regional issues, foster collaboration, and explore solutions for community development. Regional Districtor Fraser Fort George will soon be launching its FireSmart rebate program beginning early next month. Homeowners in electoral areas outside of municipal borders can qualify for a 50% reimbursement grant up to $5,000 per property by completing eligible FireSmart activities recommended by a wildfire mitigation specialist. A potential 28% pay hike for School District 57 trustees has received some backlash from Prince George Teachers Association President Catherine Trepanier. She says the decision goes against the school district's own policy that states remuneration for trustees will be increased based on the grid lift directed by the BC School Employers Association for exempt staff. She adds a bigger issue for her is the additional $50,000 coming out of the budget. And while she recognizes it doesn't sound like all that much, it's an amount that could have a huge impact.
2: If you think of a classroom that has several students in it that require more support, that amount of money could pay for a full-time EA to be in that classroom. That money could pay for counseling services to an elementary school. It could pay for a half-time learning assistance teacher for an entire school.
1: Students were recently gathered outside Quinson Elementary, welcoming this year's riders for the Cops for Cancer Tour to North. This was the official kickoff of the training for the first responders and fundraising season for the ride. Money raised will go towards Camp Good Times. For local writer Ron Gallo, events like this hold a lot of importance.
3: There is a large number of kids throughout our district of where we're riding and representing that need a little bit of special treatment and need that little extra help to get them down to Camp Good Times. Our money is for pediatric cancer, but more along the lines of making sure that we can get our kids to Camp Good Times and experience something that's designed for them.
1: 15 riders will hit the road from September 11th to 17th, traveling over 800 kilometers from Dawson Creek to Williams Lake, with the hope to raise some $250,000. 17-year-old defense man Carson Carls has announced he is departing the Prince George Cougars and will play in the NCAA for the next hockey season with the North Dakota Hawks. Central Scouting has Carls ranked third among North American skaters for next month's NHL draft. Get news alerts, direct your inbox. Sign up at mypgnow.com. I'm Hartley Miller.
4: Well, thanks for the update, Hartley. And good morning. I'm Tim Gavin taking over for Carol Gass. A little bit cloudy outside right now, but we are supposed to be getting a little bit more sunlight as we get through the rest of the day with a high of 16 degrees to look forward to this afternoon. So yeah, not spectacular, but you know what? It's double digits. It's above zero. I'm going to call that a win. Right now, 7 degrees around Prince George.
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0: Luke Combs, Sleepless in a Hotel Room on Country 97 FM. 640, 7 degrees, green garbage zone pickup. I'm Tim Gavin, and it might be cloudy out there, but you know what? Still good enough for a morning scroll.
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0: Have you ever heard the name Waymo being thrown around in conversation? Basically, it's like a taxi or an Uber, except there's no driver in there. The car will still get you to the destination. It's just that there is a robot driving it instead of a person, and usually with mixed results. But do you ever wonder what happens when those vehicles are between runs? They're still moving around. They're just moving around in suburbs. In fact, down in Atlanta, Georgia, there have been several Waymo vehicles that do not have riders, but they're still moving around anyways. Usually around a cul-de-sac or around a traffic circle in a quiet neighborhood where no one's hanging out. Except for the people who are home at that point, seeing those empty cars driving around and getting freaked out by it. And frankly, seeing a car with no people in it moving around, you don't know the full context right away. I mean, heck, even with context, it's still kind of weird. Why don't they just park somewhere, right? Nope, they're just going to keep moving around. And in some cases, have actually disrupted traffic around there. Gonna have to add that to the list of things that they're gonna have to work out on the next update.
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0: Just a little heads up, if you want to win tickets to Fury on the Fraser as well, all you got to do is text the keyword derby, that's D-E-R-B-Y, to 250-562-9797. Going to be giving away a couple of family four-packs later on this morning. Right now, 645, 7 degrees. Green garbage zone pickup day today, too. Hope you're having a great morning so far. Thomas Rhett, Country 97 FM. Let's get this day started.
15: Baby girl, you out your mind, you way too good for me. Thinking about the day we met, you could have just ignored me. Here I am, laying next to you.

0: Reklaws and Dean Brody. Hometown Heroes on Country 97 FM. 651, 7 degrees around Prince George. I'm Tim Gavin, taking over for Carol Gass. Oh, and by the way, Green Garbage Zone pickup as well. Now, this is a really fun, long weekend. But you know what? There's still lots of other fun stuff coming up in the near future, too. Just a little heads up. Fury on the Fraser. It's going to be happening this Saturday over at the CN Center. Saturday, May 23rd. 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But if you want to win your way in, we're going to be giving away a family four-pack of tickets this morning and this afternoon. So if you want to enter to win, just text the keyword Derby. That's D-E-R-B-Y to 250-562-9797. You, through your friends, through your family members, could be going to see some great roller derby action this weekend.
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1: Good morning. It's a new reality of the WHL losing players to the NCAA. Ace defenseman Carson Carles has announced he is leaving the Prince George Cougars after two full seasons with the team. Carles is headed to play the upcoming hockey season with the University of North Dakota Hawks. The 17-year-old Carles is ranked third among North American skaters for next month's NHL draft. This past season with the Cougars in 58 games, he had 73 points, including 20 goals. Prince George is set to host local government representatives from across the North this week. The North Central Local Government Association will hold its AGM at the Prince George Conference and Civic Center. It begins tomorrow and runs through until Friday. The theme for this year's event, Walking Together, Honoring Relationships, Leading Change. Following a devastating fire at the Nuco Lake Community Hall in November of last year, the Regional District of Fraser-Fort George gave an update at its latest board meeting. They said work is now in progress to rebuild, and a survey will soon be sent to local residents to gather input on how the new hall should function and be designed. The Regional District, Nuco Lake Recreation Association, and a Community Consultation Committee hosted an information session in March, sharing that construction could begin as early as next year. Alberta and the feds have signed an agreement on carbon pricing that could have a ripple effect for BC. It includes a plan to gradually increase Alberta's carbon price headline to $140 per ton by 2040. That would be far lower than the federal benchmark that's supposed to apply to all provinces. Canada says it'll be adjusting that benchmark for the rest of Canada as well. But Ross Lyndon Fraser with the Canadian Climate Institute says that could hinder investment in low-carbon projects that rely on a strong carbon price.
2: You know, this is going to mean that, you know, provinces like BC will have to change their own system, and that will probably mean attracting less investment into the region.
1: The agreement also lays out a process for construction on a new pipeline to BC's coast to possibly start as early as next year. For the second time in 4 years, College Heights Secondary's concert band has ended up taking top spot at the 54th Music Fest Nationals in Niagara Falls. The music teacher is Rob Hannigan.
3: There was 10,000 kids there in total for this national festival, and we pulled the gold.
1: The winning group consisted of 21 students from grades 8 to 12. Preliminary talks are underway between the BC Football Conference and a group consisting of local professionals and a couple of BC Lion players to bring a second junior football team to PG. The group is led by President Stephen Amir Begg. He's a local football official and a member of the Ferndale Volunteer Fire Department. He says the group has about $700,000 up in sponsorship money and is aiming for the club to start play in either next year or 2028.
4: I'm going to make sure we get done, everything done as quickly as possible, but also efficiently, and make sure it's done the right way. I don't want to do it sloppily. I don't want to do it rushed. And this will take time, but with the people that I have behind me, I feel that we can get things started up here very soon.
1: The BC Football Conference Commissioner says while they have been in contact with this new group, they remain neutral on the topic, at least for now. Get news alerts, direct your inbox. 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I'm Hartley Miller.
5: Thanks for the update, Hartley. And good morning. I'm Tim Gavin taking over for Carol Gass. It is Green Garbage Zone pickup day today, and it is a little bit cloudy outside. We are going to be getting that for a little bit this morning. But later on, we are supposed to get a little bit more sunlight. And this afternoon, the clouds are going to come back, and we'll get a high of about 16 degrees later on today. Right now, 7 degrees around Prince George.
0: You might start your day with a great cup of coffee. 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

Going back to 1999 for this one, it's George Strait with Write This Down on Country 97 FM, from the album Always Never the Same. And this ended up being George Strait's 35th number one on the country charts, but also was his most successful crossover single at the time, reaching number 27 on the Billboard pop charts. So for anyone who doesn't listen to country, this might be one of the few George Strait songs that they know. And that is your throwback track, brought to you by the Black Clover Pub. Hey, good morning. I'm Tim Gavin, taking over for Carol Gass. It's Green Garbage Zone pickup day today, 12 after 7 and 7 degrees outside. Hope you're enjoying yourself so far. Zach Brown Band, Country 97 FM.

0: Ella Langley on Country 97 FM. Hey, good morning. I'm Tim Gavin taking over for Carol Gass. It is Green Garbage Zone pickup day today. 8 degrees, cloudy, 719. I hope we had a really good May-long weekend. Mine was excellent. Ended up doing a lot more stuff outside than I thought I would, mostly because I decided to really commit to gardening this year. More than just doing a sunflower, I've got a whole bunch of different plants that were growing this year. But I'm most excited about the tomatoes. Like, going over to the plant sale that David Douglas Botanical Garden Society was having over at UNBC, I learned that there are so many different kinds of tomatoes. And there's a lot of variety in there, a lot of different ones. And they get to a bunch of different colors. There's some, like, deep purple tomatoes that you can get. But I just love all the different breed names that they have. One that I saw, unfortunately, they didn't have any at the time that I went to go buy some tomatoes. But at one point, they were selling Brad's Atomic Grape Tomatoes. Like, the name alone makes me want to try them. If anyone else has ended up getting a Brad's Atomic Grape Tomato vine, they got that growing this year. Hey, if you have any extras, can I try some?
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0: Right now it's 723, 8 degrees. Still cloudy outside, but you know what? It's going to get a little bit brighter later on this morning. Also, Green Garbage Zone pickup. Rascal Flatts, Banjo. 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
1: Good morning. The North Central Local Government Association will be holding its annual general meeting. It begins tomorrow, runs through Friday at the Prince George Conference and Civic Center. The AGM brings together leaders from local governments, First Nations, partners, and sector collaborators from the North and Central BC, addressing pressing local and regional issues, foster collaboration, and explore solutions for community development. Regional Districtor Fraser Fort George will soon be launching its Fire Smart rebate program beginning early next month. Homeowners in electoral areas outside of municipal borders can qualify for a 50% reimbursement grant up to $5,000 per property by completing eligible Fire Smart activities recommended by a wildfire mitigation specialist. A potential 28% pay hike for School District 57 trustees has received some backlash from Prince George Teachers Association President Catherine Trepanier. She says the decision goes against the school district's own policy that states remuneration for trustees will be increased based on the grid lift directed by the BC School Employers Association for exempt staff. She adds a bigger issue for her is the additional $50,000 coming out of the budget. And while she recognizes it doesn't sound like all that much, it's an amount that could have a huge impact.
2: If you think of a classroom that has several students in it that require more support, that amount of money could pay for a full-time EA to be in that classroom. That money could pay for counseling services to an elementary school. It could pay for a half-time learning assistance teacher for an entire school.
1: Students were recently gathered outside Quinson Elementary, welcoming this year's riders for the Cops for Cancer Tour to North. This was the official kickoff for the training for the first responders and fundraising season for the ride. Money raised will go towards Camp Good Times. For local writer Ron Gallo, events like this hold a lot of importance.
3: There is a large number of kids throughout our district of where we're riding and representing that need a little bit of special treatment and need that little extra help to get them down to Camp Good Times. Our money is for pediatric cancer, but more along the lines of making sure that we can get our kids to Camp Good Times and experience something that's designed for them.
1: 15 riders will hit the road from September 11th to 17th, traveling over 800 kilometers from Dawson Creek to Williams Lake, with the hope to raise some $250,000. 17-year-old defenseman Carson Carls has announced he is departing the Prince George Cougars and will play in the NCAA for the next hockey season with the North Dakota Hawks. Central Scouting has Carls ranked third among North American skaters for next month's NHL draft. Get news alerts, direct your inbox. 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I'm Hartley Miller.
4: Thanks for the update, Hartley. And good morning. I'm Tim Gavin, taking over for Carol Gass this week. It's Green Garbage Zone pickup day today, and we're starting off the day with a few clouds, but we are going to be getting up to about 16 degrees later on this afternoon, and we should see maybe a little bit more sunshine in the next couple hours. Right now, 8 degrees around Prince George.
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0: Lee Bryce, parking lot party on Country 97 FM. And it was kind of like that over at UNBC on Saturday and Sunday for the David Douglas Botanical Garden Society's plant sale. And I hope you managed to pick up some plants over there because they had some really cool stuff. I got two different kinds of tomatoes, a bunch of herbs, a few flowers. And funny enough, the exact combination of plants that I got, once I put them in the back of my car, I realized that it kind of made my car smell like a McDonald's. And I mean that in the best way possible. I actually really like the smell. And I kind of wish that I could like capture that as an air freshener. It was so good.
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7: Right now it's 7:46. 8 degrees, it's a little bit of a cloudy start to the day, but you know what? It's going to get a little bit better and a little bit warmer later on today, too. Also, green garbage zone pickup. Don't forget to take your can to the curb before the garbage truck gets over to your place, okay? By the way, roads, they're looking pretty good right now, but if you see anything, you can always give me a call, 250-562-9797. 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

0: Tyler, Joe Miller on Country 97 FM. 7:52, 8 degrees. I'm Tim Gavin, and I want to help make your Tuesday morning that much more awesome. In fact, coming up in about an hour, we're going to find out who is going to be finally winning those Big Valley Jamboree tickets. And it's not just tickets to win, not just tickets for Big Valley Jamboree, but it's also camping. $500 cash to go along with that. Basically, the ultimate Big Valley Jamboree experience for August long weekend down in Camrose, Alberta. And we have Prince George Toyota, Total Tops Bath and Kitchen, and Windsor Plywood to thank for that. So good luck to everyone who's qualified over the last few weeks here. But coming up at 8:50, we're going to announce the winner, and we'll have another surprise for you too.
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2: Right now it's 7:55, 8 degrees. I'm Tim Gavin, taking over for Carol Gass. Also, just a little correction for garbage pickup. Turns out it's actually yellow garbage pickup. See, the long weekend, it just kind of messes with everyone. But yeah, if you're in the yellow zone, it is your day for garbage pickup. Green zone is going to be a little bit later on this week. And by the way, your time and weather, it's brought to you by Nest Lake Bible Camp. They are having their Cans for Kids drive coming up very soon. In fact, it's actually going to be happening this Saturday from 9 to 4 at Fort George Baptist Church. Help send kids to summer camp. 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
1: Good morning. Canada has its first confirmed case of hantavirus. Lab tests confirm the fact one of four Canadians isolated in BC is positive for the virus. The person, part of a couple from the Yukon, was aboard the cruise ship, scene of the hantavirus outbreak, and showed mild symptoms on Thursday, including a fever and a headache. Provincial Health Officer Dr. Bonnie Henry says strict infection control measures were put in place right away.
2: But I want to emphasize that hantavirus is a very different

0: virus than the other respiratory viruses that we've been dealing with, like COVID, like influenza, like measles. And it remains one that we do not consider to have pandemic potential.
1: Prince George is set to host local government representatives from across the North this week. The North Central Local Government Association will hold its AGM at the Prince George Conference and Civic Center. It begins tomorrow and runs through until Friday. The theme for this year's event, Walking Together, Honoring Relationships, Leading Change. Following a devastating fire at the Nuco Lake Community Hall in November of last year, the Regional District of Fraser-Fort George gave an update at its latest board meeting. They said work is now in progress to rebuild, and a survey will soon be sent to local residents to gather input on how the new hall should function and be designed. The Regional District, Nuco Lake Recreation Association, and a Community Consultation Committee hosted an information session in March, sharing that construction could begin as early as next year. Alberta and the feds have signed an agreement on carbon pricing that could have a ripple effect for BC. It includes a plan to gradually increase Alberta's carbon price headline to $140 per ton by 2040. That would be far lower than the federal benchmark that's supposed to apply to all provinces. Canada says it'll be adjusting that benchmark for the rest of Canada as well. But Ross Lyndon Fraser with the Canadian Climate Institute says that could hinder investment in low-carbon projects that rely on a strong carbon price.
2: You know, this is going to mean that, you know, provinces like BC will have to change their own system, and that will probably mean attracting less investment into the region.
1: The agreement also lays out a process for construction on a new pipeline to BC's coast to possibly start as early as next year. For the second time in 4 years, College High Secondary's concert band has ended up taking top spot at the 54th Music Fest Nationals in Niagara Falls. The music teacher is Rob Hannigan.
3: There was 10,000 kids there in total for this national festival, and we pulled the gold.
1: The winning College Heights group consisted of 21 students from grades 8 to 12. Defenseman Carson Carls is leaving the Prince George Cougars after two full seasons with the team. Carls announcing on Instagram he's headed to the NCAA and will play the upcoming hockey season with the University of North Dakota Hawks. The 17-year-old Carls is ranked third among North American skaters by Central Scouting for the 2026 NHL Draft that is next month. Montreal Canadiens are into the NHL Eastern Conference Final against Carolina. The Habs beat Buffalo 3-2 in overtime. Alex Newhook scored at 11:22 of OT in the seventh and deciding game of that second-round series. And on the lighter side, from the Seattle Times, a couple of college basketball players reportedly got into a fight after one took the other person's runners and wore them to practice. Now, the moral of the story is, if his shoe fits, don't wear it. About 8:05. Enjoy your day and the short week ahead. I'm Hartley Miller.
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7: Hey, good morning. It's Tim Gavin taking over for Carol Gas, 804. And yes, it is Green Garbage Zone pickup day today. Lesson here this morning, don't second guess yourself. Third guessing, however, that's fair game. Anyways, looking outside, a bit of a cloudy start to the day, but we are going to be warming up a lot more and hopefully getting a little bit more sunshine later on today. High of 16 degrees to look forward to later on. And right now, 8 degrees around Prince George.
8: Wallet, keys, phone. What am I forgetting? Oh, right. Another hour of today's best country. Country 97.

Nate Holler on Country 97 FM, 10 after 8, Green Garbage Zone pickup day today. And it's a bit of a cloudy start to the week. But you know what? We're going to be getting a lot warmer, hopefully a lot brighter. And I'm hoping that's the case too, because I still need to get out and do my 100K for the month of May. As of last week, about 46 kilometers in. Still see how much I walked over the long weekend too, because I got out a little bit. Mostly focused on some garden work, though. You know, I learned that, you know, if you have a fitness tracker on you at one point, if you mow your lawn and you have a smartwatch on or a fitness tracker, it'll actually pick it up as riding a bike. I guess just having your hands in a certain spot just does that. We got your morning scroll coming up in just a few minutes. First, we got Stephen Lee Olson out here, Country 97 FM. Good morning.

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1: Have you ever heard the name Waymo being thrown around in conversation? Basically, it's like a taxi or an Uber, except there's no driver in there. The car will still get you to the destination. It's just that there is a robot driving it instead of a person, and usually with mixed results. But do you ever wonder what happens when those vehicles are between runs? They're still moving around. They're just moving around in suburbs. In fact, down in Atlanta, Georgia, there have been several Waymo vehicles that do not have riders, but they're still moving around anyways. Usually around a cul-de-sac or around a traffic circle in a quiet neighborhood where no one's hanging out. Except for the people who are home at that point, seeing those empty cars driving around and getting freaked out by it. And frankly, seeing a car with no people in it moving around, you don't know the full context right away. I mean, heck, even with context, it's still kind of weird. Why don't they just park somewhere, right? Nope, they're just gonna keep moving around. And in some cases, have actually disrupted traffic around there. Gonna have to add that to the list of things that they're gonna have to work out on the next update.
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3: Right now, it's 821, 8 degrees, green garbage zone pickup day today. And just a little heads up, if you're over on Westwood, they are doing line painting over there, so expect it to be just a little bit slower and busier on Westwood. 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
1: Good morning. The Public Health Agency of Canada has announced a lab-confirmed case of hantavirus. Officials say the case was reported by the BC Provincial Health Officer, Dr. Bonnie Henry, on Saturday and was among the passengers on a cruise ship. They say samples sent to the agency's national lab in Winnipeg for testing also came back negative for a second person who was a traveling partner of the confirmed case. All high-risk contacts are isolating and will continue to be monitored closely by local public health. The North Central Local Government Association will be holding its annual general meeting. It begins tomorrow, runs through Friday at the Prince George Conference and Civic Center. The AGM brings together leaders from local governments, First Nations, partners, and sector collaborators from the North and Central BC, addressing pressing local and regional issues, foster collaboration, and explore solutions for community development. A potential 28% pay hike for School District 57 trustees has received some backlash from Prince George Teachers Association President Catherine Trepanier. She says the decision goes against the school district's own policy that states remuneration for trustees will be increased based on the grid lift directed by the BC School Employers Association for exempt staff. She adds a bigger issue for her is the additional $50,000 coming out of the budget. And while she recognizes it doesn't sound like all that much, it's an amount that could have a huge impact.
2: If you think of a classroom that has several students in it that require more support, that amount of money could pay for a full-time EA to be in that classroom. That money could pay for counseling services to an elementary school. It could pay for a half-time learning assistance teacher for an entire school.
1: Students were recently gathered outside Quinson Elementary, welcoming this year's riders for the Cops for Cancer Tour de North. This was the official kickoff of the training for the first responders and fundraising season for the ride. Money raised will go towards Camp Good Times. For local writer Ron Gallo, events like this hold a lot of importance.
3: There is a large number of kids throughout our district of where we're riding and representing that need a little bit of special treatment and need that little extra help to get them down to Camp Good Times. Our money is for pediatric cancer, but more along the lines of making sure that we can get our kids to Camp Good Times and experience something that's designed for them.
1: 15 riders will hit the road from September 11th to 17th, traveling over 800 kilometers from Dawson Creek to Williams Lake, with the hope to raise some $250,000. 17-year-old defense manager Carson Carls has announced he is departing the Prince George Cougars and will play in the NCAA for the next hockey season with the North Dakota Hawks. Central Scouting has Carls ranked third among North American skaters for next month's NHL draft. Get news alerts, direct your inbox. 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I'm Hartley Miller.
4: Thanks for the update, Hartley. And good morning. I'm Tim Gavin, taking over for Carol Gass. Green Garbage Zone pickup day today. And, well, it's a bit of a cloudy start to the day, but you know what? It's going to get hopefully a little bit brighter later on this afternoon and a lot warmer. Expect a high of about 16 degrees coming in later on today. Right now, though, it's about 8 degrees around Prince George.
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1: Josh Ross, Scared of Getting Sober on Country 97 FM. How's it going? I'm Tim Gavin. You feeling good this morning? Right now, we have Carissa on the phone. Now, Carissa, you've been talking with us a lot at the Country 97 FM studios over the last few weeks, right?
2: Yes.
1: Getting your chance at getting down to Big Valley Jamboree.
2: Okay.
1: And I know that you are very excited, and I really like that excitement. That's why I am very happy to let you know you have won your way into Big Valley Jamboree.
2: Oh, my God. Thank you so much.
1: You are very welcome. So who are you most excited to see?
2: Riley Green.
1: Riley Green? Okay. Well, that's perfect because we got him coming up right now on Country 97 FM.

0: Riley Green on Country 97 FM, one of the headliners for BVJ coming up August long weekend in Camrose. Huge congratulations to Carissa for winning the big prize, admission into Big Valley Jamboree, camping passes, and $500 cash. Huge thank you, by the way, to our sponsors, Prince George Toyota, Total Tops Bath & Kitchen, and Windsor Plywood. And hey, if you missed out, well, don't worry. There are lots of other chances to win here on Country 97 FM. In fact, your next chance to win, it's going to be coming up very soon, so stick around.
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0: Right now it's 8:45, 9 degrees around Prince George, and still mostly on the cloudy side out there. Also, just a heads up, they're doing line painting over on Westwood. And by the way, mentioned earlier that you have another chance at qualifying to win something very soon. Well, it's going to be coming up, actually any minute now, right after this. It's Hardy, favorite country song on Country 97 FM.

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Hey, good morning. I'm Tim Gavin, taking over for Carol Gaz's Green Garbage Zone pickup day today. 9 degrees and, okay, kind of a cloudy start to this week, but you know what? That just means we have to add in our own sunshine to the day. And maybe that could be in the form of some other weather, like maybe some thunder, maybe some country thunder. By the way, this is your cue to call to qualify to get your way into Country Thunder coming up June 26th to 28th down in Calgary. You want to see the likes of Kane Brown, Lainey Wilson, Tony Stevens, Mark Chestnut, or even Tyler Hubbard. You give me a call right now, 250-562-9797. Speaking of Tyler Hubbard, here he is now, Park, Country 97 FM.

0: catch him over at Country Thunder for Calgary this summer. It's Tyler Hubbard, Park, Country 97 FM. And now we have a few more qualifiers who have a chance to go.
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0: And you know what? You still have a chance to do that, too, with Colton Hoppy coming up a little bit later on today. All you got to do is just listen up for that Country Thunder. And a huge, huge thank you to our sponsors, ACXPG, Prince George Toyota, and Mr. Quick Lube and Oil.
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1: Good morning. Canada has its first confirmed case of hantavirus. Lab tests confirm the fact one of four Canadians isolated in BC is positive for the virus. The person, part of a couple from the Yukon, was aboard the cruise ship, scene of the hantavirus outbreak, and showed mild symptoms on Thursday, including a fever and a headache. Provincial Health Officer Dr. Bonnie Henry says strict infection control measures were put in place right away.
2: That I want

0: to emphasize that hantavirus is a very different virus than the other respiratory viruses that we've been dealing with, like COVID, like influenza, like measles. And it remains one that we do not consider to have pandemic potential.
1: Prince George is set to host local government representatives from across the North this week. The North Central Local Government Association will hold its AGM at the Prince George Conference and Civic Center. It begins tomorrow and runs through until Friday. The theme for this year's event, Walking Together, Honoring Relationships, Leading Change. Following a devastating fire at the Nuco Lake Community Hall in November of last year, the Regional District of Fraser-Fort George gave an update at its latest board meeting. They said work is now in progress to rebuild, and a survey will soon be sent to local residents to gather input on how the new hall should function and be designed. The Regional District, Nuco Lake Recreation Association, and a Community Consultation Committee hosted an information session in March, sharing that construction could begin as early as next year. Alberta and the feds have signed an agreement on carbon pricing that could have a ripple effect for BC. It includes a plan to gradually increase Alberta's carbon price headline to $140 per ton by 2040. That would be far lower than the federal benchmark that's supposed to apply to all provinces. Canada says it'll be adjusting that benchmark for the rest of Canada as well. But Ross Lyndon Fraser with the Canadian Climate Institute says that could hinder investment in low carbon projects that rely on a strong carbon price.
2: You know, this is going to mean that, you know, provinces like BC will have to change their own system, and that will probably mean attracting less investment into the region.
1: The agreement also lays out a process for construction on a new pipeline to BC's coast to possibly start as early as next year. For the second time in 4 years, College High Secondary's concert band has ended up taking top spot at the 54th Music Fest Nationals in Niagara Falls. The music teacher is Rob Hannigan.
3: There was 10,000 kids there in total for this national festival, and we pulled the gold.
1: The winning College Heights group consisted of 21 students from grades 8 to 12. Defenseman Carson Carls is leaving the Prince George Cougars after two full seasons with the team. Carls announcing on Instagram he's headed to the NCAA and will play the upcoming hockey season with the University of North Dakota Hawks. The 17-year-old Carls is ranked third among North American skaters by Central Scouting for the 2026 NHL Draft that is next month. Get news alerts, director inbox. 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I'm Hartley Miller.
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7: Hey, good morning. I'm Tim Gavin, taking over for Carol Gass. It is Green Garbage Zone pickup day today, and the weather is, well, it's fine. It's basically a little bit more of what we got yesterday. We're going to be seeing some clouds, maybe a little bit more sunshine as we get to the middle of the day, but then getting cloudy again later on this afternoon with a high of about 16 degrees. And we're going to be kind of hovering around this temperature point for most of this week before it gets a little warmer at the end. Right now, it's about 10 degrees around Prince George.
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Hey, I'm Tim Gavin, taking over for Carol Gass. Are you having a great morning so far? And hey, if you're not, remember, it's already Tuesday. Short week ahead, remember? Gord Bamford, Country 97 FM.

0: Scotty McCreary and Hootie and the Blowfish. It's Bottle Rockets on Country 97 FM. I'm Tim Gavin. Did you have a good weekend? I ended up doing a lot more stuff outside than I thought I was going to do. I thought it was going to be 3 days of nothing but relaxing. Still ended up having a good time anyways, because I went up to College Heights, went up to UNBC for the David Douglas Botanical Garden Society. They're having their plant sale on Sunday and Monday. Somehow I managed to get the exact combination of plants that if you keep it in your car for a few minutes, whole thing smells like a McDonald's. I didn't know that was possible, but with two types of tomatoes, a little bit of lettuce, chives, thyme, and also a few different flowers in there, you too could make your car smell like a Big Mac. In a good way.
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0: Right now it's 9:22, about 10 degrees around Prince George, your time and weather. 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And let me tell you, they have some good camps up there. 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

0: Lindsay L. tripping on us on Country 97 FM. I'm Tim Gavin. You know, I've learned a lot about plants over the last couple of days here because, well, I'm finally starting to grow some plants in the garden that I just started on Sunday and Monday here over at the Fortress of Gavitude. And I'm learning that there are a whole bunch of different types of tomatoes. And I'm just going to, like, walk you through some of the different names that they got. There is a type of tomato. It's, like, green and red and just massive, called ananas noir. Translated to English means black pineapple. And, well, this tomato is neither of those things. Also learned that there is a type of tomato named after Abraham Lincoln. Grows pretty good in any terrain, although you want to keep it away from the John Wilkes Booth tomatoes.
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JoJo Mason on Country 97 FM. Hey, how's it going? I'm Tim Gavin, taking over for Carol Gass. You having a good Tuesday so far? Because I'm having so much fun hanging out with you. And we're getting to one of my favorite parts of the show. Coming up in 5 minutes, we got your shout-outs brought to you by Chieftain Auto Parts. First, Thomas Rhett, Jordan Davis, and A Bad Life, Country 97 FM.

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1: 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And because they get the first shout-out, we're going to give a shout-out to Jason of the Main Store Parts team. This is his 40th year as part of the Chieftain Auto Parts family. So congratulations, Jason. 40 years. That is amazing. Dedication there, too. Also, huge shout out to the David Douglas Botanical Garden Society and everyone else who volunteered over the plant sale over at UNBC on Sunday and Monday. By the way, did you get some plants too? Because, my garden, it is just full. And also, huge thank you to everyone who gave me some advice on plants while I was working on getting everything else that I needed for my garden over the weekend too. And another shout out to people who were working over the long weekend. Yeah, I know not everyone gets to take the whole Saturday, Sunday, and holiday Monday off. I mean, you know, someone has to be at the store while we're doing all our shopping. But still, if you did work over the long weekend, I hope that you have a long weekend of your own coming up soon, too, because you deserve it.
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1: Hey, good morning. I'm Tim Gavin, taking over for Carol Gass. Football BC announcing a new plan to revitalize grassroots programs in the north. You want to get more details on that? Brendan Paul, who has the info, over on MyPrinceGeorgeNow.com. Looking outside, kind of a cloudy start to the week, but you know what? Not terrible either. It's 11 degrees around Prince George.
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We're going all the way back to 1984 for this one. It's the Nitty Gritty Dirt Band with their version of Bruce Springsteen's Cadillac Ranch on Country 97 FM. Looked into the history of this. This is a song that I grew up with. This is a song that I actually learned how to line dance to in gym class back in the fourth grade. However, I have recently learned that this is only a popular line dancing song in Alberta and nowhere else, which is such a shame because it is fun to line dance to this one. And that is your throwback track brought to you by the Black Clover Pub. Jade Eagleson, Country 97 FM. Yeah.

0: John Party. Last Night Lonely on Country 97 FM. I'm Tim Gavin. Taking over for Carol Gass. I hope you had a great May-long weekend. By the way, did you check out the David Douglas Botanical Garden Society's plant sale? I ended up going with my wife. We walked away with way more plants than we thought. And I ended up going with a couple different kinds of tomatoes. One that I wish that I'd got, but I kind of missed out on. Like, I just love the names of all these different, like, heirloom tomatoes. Brad's Atomic Grape Tomatoes. That is an actual thing. And they are little tiny tomatoes, but they're not red. They turn either orange, sometimes turning purple. Like, honestly, I kind of think that it's amazing that there are so many different, like, kinds of varieties, different colors of tomatoes. Like, that's kind of what I aimed for, too. I actually ended up bringing home a plant for purple Russian tomatoes. And I kind of think that's what we need, a little bit more variety. We need to ask ourselves,
1: what if it was purple?
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0: Sully Burrows, put it on me. Country 97 FM. Hey, what's going on? I'm Tim Gavin, taking over for Carol Gass. You having a good day so far? I could have something to make it even better for you later on today. Coming up later on, Colton Hoppe is going to be with you this afternoon from 12 to 6, and he's going to have another set of tickets for you to go over to Fury on the Fraser. It's happening this Saturday over at the CN Center. Roller Derby double feature. Three teams going head-to-head twice. It's going to be awesome. And if you want to win your way in, all you got to do is text the keyword DERBY to 250-562-9797. You do that, you enter the draw, and you could be getting a call from Colton Hoppe this afternoon. It's just that easy.
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0: 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Hey, I'm Tim Gavin, taking over for Carol Gass. Just want to let you know that you have a chance at getting down to Country Thunder. It's happening June 26th to 28th down in Calgary. The lineup for this is fantastic, by the way. Kane Brown and Lainey Wilson going to be headlining. Tyler Hubbard's going to be there. Cameron Whitcomb is going to be there. Mark Chestnut. Seriously, this is an awesome lineup. And all you got to do is just listen up for one of the artists who are going to be playing Country Thunder coming up all week long, as well as some thunder. You're going to hear some thunder on Country 97FM. As soon as you hear that, that is your cue to call in and potentially win tickets to Country Thunder. So make sure you listen up for some thunder today.
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1: Good morning, I'm Brendan Palou. Prince George fire crews responded to a business fire downtown that resulted in $150,000 damage. Just before 11 p.m. last night, crews responded to a reported structure fire in the 1200 block of 4th Avenue. Crews from three halls arrived to find an exterior electrical room and stairwell to the second floor fully involved in the fire. The building was unoccupied at the time. However, several businesses were affected due to electrical damage and smoke in the building. The cause of the blaze is under investigation and no injuries were reported. Energy drinks, specifically concerns about their consumption, were on the agenda during last week's school board meeting in Quesnel. A motion was passed to put out a media release sharing the effects and concerns around energy drink consumption. With more on the topic, here is board chair Lisa Boudreau.
2: I've actually heard from several parents and several teachers, and I was called upon to bring this forward to the board. We had a recent death in our country of a teenager that passed away because they had an energy drink that maybe combined with a medication.
1: Boudreau says it's just a way of sharing awareness and taking care of the kids. A new five-step program to beef up the talent pool in Prince George and the North has been unveiled by Football BC. The Northern Development Initiative was launched on Monday and is a participation program being delivered by the organization and locally overseen by longtime head high school coach Mike Rosatano. Rosatano says with minor football going by the wayside in places like Prince George, now is the time to replenish the feeder system.
3: It's a huge opportunity for all the kids that there hasn't been anything for so many years and nothing substantial for them to work towards. No provincials, no training. Like, I mean, I know there's some stuff that has gone on, but from the sounds of it, it just really hasn't been addressed.
1: All players expressing an interest must reach out via an online form by June 5th, while a Zoom meeting is also slated for June 2nd. You can find the link at mypgnow.com. A familiar face will make UNBC history during this month's convocation ceremony in Prince George. Holly McVeigh, a Métis scholar from Rocky Mountain House, Alberta, will become the first two-time valedictorian in school history on May 29th. After being selected for the distinction when she received her Bachelor of Science in Biology in 2021, Holly will rise to deliver the valedictorian address during convocation ceremony 2 after crossing the stage to receive her Master of Science in Natural Resources and Environmental Studies. Since arriving at UNBC in 2016, Holly has become deeply immersed in campus culture and governance, working across departments such as Student Life, Recruitment, the First Nations Center, and the Office of Indigenous Initiatives, among others. And professional wrestling is returning to the CN Center this fall. On Friday, October 16th, primetime goes big time. Fans can choose their seat on the floor and get closest to the action or choose a general admission seat in the stands. Doors will open at 6 p.m. with bell time at 7. A ticket pre-sale is set for Thursday before going on sale to the public on Friday at Tickets North. Be the first to know. Get news alerts directly to your inbox by signing up at mypgnow.com.
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7: Hey, good morning. I'm Tim Gavin, taking over for Carol Gass. And the weather is looking...

0: Well, we'll just call it good enough. It's pretty bright right now. We're going to be getting cloudy again this afternoon, and we have a high of 16 to look forward to. We're going to be basically kind of hovering around 16, 18 degrees for most of this week, actually. Right now, it's about 12 degrees around Prince George.
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0: Morgan Griffiths on Country 97 FM. Hey, what's going on? I'm Tim Gavin taking over for Carol Gast. You know, this last long weekend, it was fun, but there's a lot of fun stuff coming up this weekend too. May 23rd, that's this Saturday, Fury on the Fraser happens over at the CN Center. Roller Derby double feature featuring Rated PG Thrashers, Team Northern BC, and the Eves of Destruction, all competing for two prizes, the Golden Axe and the inaugural Chainsaw Cup. This is going to be a great time, and if you want to win your way in, we've got a couple of family four-packs to give away today. In fact, the next one going to be given away by Colton Hoppy a little bit later on this afternoon. All you got to do to enter is text the keyword DERBY, that's D-E-R-B-Y, to 250-562-9797.
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0: Right now, it is 11:22, 12 degrees around Prince George. 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

0: It's High Valley. Grew up on that on Country 97 FM. Hey, I'm Tim Gavin taking over for Carol Gass today. Hope you're having a great one. And by the way, did you know there's only about 12 days left in May? 12 days to continue to reach 100K in the month of May for the PG Hospice Color Walk. And already I'm at about the halfway point. 50 kilometers out of 100, but I was talking with my buddy Gareth, who works down the hall over in the goat pen. He was only half a kilometer away from getting 100K. So I clearly have a lot of catching up to do, which is one of the reasons why I'm so happy to be taking over for Carol Gass this week. I'm just going to spend every day this week when I'm not here at the Country 97 FM studios walking and continuing to get 100K in the month of May. 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
1: It's Sasha on Country 97 FM. I'm Tim Gavin. You know, this has been a really fun Tuesday morning with you. And guess what? We get to experience this all week long. I'm going to be taking over for Carol Gass for Wednesday, Thursday, and Friday as well. Colton Hoppy going to be with you from 12 to 6 coming up this week as well. So he's got your 5 o'clock country report. And today he's also got chances for you to win tickets to Fury on the Fraser. So listen up for your chance to qualify, your chance to win, and a lot of other fun stuff going on today too. Anyways, have a good one. I'll talk to you again bright and early tomorrow morning.
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1: Good afternoon, I'm Brendan Palou. Prince George fire crews responded to a business fire downtown last night just before 11 p.m. in the 1200 block of 4th Avenue. According to the city, the blaze resulted in about $150,000 worth of damage. Crews arrived to find an exterior electrical room and stairwell to the second floor fully involved in the fire. Firefighters extinguished the blaze and were able to contain it to the exterior of the building. Now, the building was unoccupied at the time. However, several businesses were affected due to electrical damage and smoke in the building. There were no reported injuries, and the cause of the fire remains under investigation. Energy drinks, specifically concerns about their consumption, were on the agenda during last week's school board meeting in Quesnel. A motion was passed to put out a media release sharing the effects and concerns around energy drink consumption. With more on the file, here's Board Chair Lisa Boudreau.
2: I've actually heard from several parents and several teachers, and I was called upon to bring this forward to the board. We had a recent death in our country of a teenager that passed away because they had an energy drink that maybe combined with a medication.
1: Boudreau says it's just a way of sharing awareness and taking care of the kids. A familiar face will make UNBC history during this month's convocation ceremony in Prince George. Holly McVeigh, a Métis scholar from Rocky Mountain House, Alberta, will become the first two-time valedictorian in school history on May 29th. After being selected for the distinction when she received her Bachelor of Science in Biology in 2021, Holly will rise to deliver the valedictorian address during the convocation ceremony too after crossing the stage to receive her Master of Science in Natural Resources and Environmental Studies. Since arriving at UNBC 10 years ago, Holly's become deeply immersed in campus culture and governance, as well as working across departments such as Student Life, Recruitment, the First Nations Center, and the Office of Indigenous Initiatives, among others. And it's a huge win for minor football in Prince George and across the North. A new five-step grassroots program is being launched by Football BC and a well-known high school coach from the Northern Capitals, one of the guys in charge. Mike Rosatano says the new Northern Development Initiative will be about getting players ready for the next level, wherever that may be.
3: The best thing about this Northern Development Initiative is we're not affiliated with any junior programs at all. This is strictly just with Football BC. I'm bringing in all new coaches, actually old coaches that used to coach in PG, that want to come out now and help out where they didn't want to before.
1: All players expressing an interest must reach out via an online form by June 5th. A Zoom meeting is also slated for June 2nd. You can find the

0: Links at mypgnow.com. And the College Heights Secondary School's concert band took home the Gold Award at the 54th Music Fest Nationals in Niagara Falls, Ontario. This is the second time in 4 years the band has claimed top spot. Now, music teacher Rob Hannigan says they were able to pull it off with just 21 students from grades 8 through 12.
1: You know, I'm so lucky to do what I do. These kids are just fabulous. They really just, I always say that, you know, I just wave my hands and they do all the work, but really that's what it is. It came down to, they just focused and pulled it off.
0: Be the first to know. 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
2: Thank you there, Brendan. Good afternoon. I'm Colton Hoppy. It's just after 12, and you know what? Not a bad day overall, just after a pretty decent long weekend. 16's the daytime high. Some sun, some cloud, a light breeze. I'm calling that a win all around. Big fan of that. Around Prince George right now, the clouds, they are dominating for the most part. We're sitting at 14.
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We're going back to 2013 on that one with Tim McGraw. It's Highway Don't Care on Country 97 FM. It's off his album, Two Lanes of Freedom. And it was a surprise that I wasn't expecting, as it had Taylor Swift on guest vocals and Keith Urban playing lead guitar. It was a collaboration 2013 wasn't ready for, and we loved it. Critics, they were hooked on the song from the word go, and I mean literally, as many called the hook sheer perfection, and the back and forth with Taylor, it was a perfect match. Highway Don't Care, it earned Tim a top two hit by the time 2013 had finished up. We're back into the swing of things. It's a short week. It's Brock Phillips, Country 97 FM.

0: That's Jordan Davis. It's Turn His Truck Around on Country 97 FM. I'm Colton Hoppe. Hopefully you had an awesome long weekend. We are now back into the swing of things here once again. It's the short week, mind you, so you only got to work 4 days. That's a big win in my book. We might have given away Big Valley Jamboree this morning, but now you have a shot at qualifying for Country Thunder. That's right. From one festival to the next, we got them both for you. We're also going to have a chance for you to pick up a pack of Fury on the Fraser tickets, the four-pack, no less, for this Saturday over at the CN Center. 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

0: That's Madeline Merlot. It didn't on Country 97 FM. I'm Colton Hoppe. How was your long weekend? The weather, it somewhat cooperated. I'm more than okay with what we got for it. The best part is, we didn't see any snow. The same can't be said for other parts of the country, because I know friends that went camping back home, and they were dealing with a little bit of Mother Nature and not being able to make her mind up. But aside for some rain yesterday afternoon, which hit perfectly just after cutting the grass, that was perfect. Perfect long weekend all around. Just maybe not entirely perfect if you were unpacking your camper in that rain yesterday afternoon.
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0: They're the Recklaws. It's where I'm from on Country 97 FM. I'm Colton Hoppy. Hopefully you are having an awesome Tuesday, back from the long weekend. It's a short week, no less. Do you want to go to Fury on the Fraser this weekend? Of course you do. You want to go watch some roller derby. And you can do that potentially by texting that keyword derby, D-E-R-B-Y, to 562-9797. I'm going to be drawing one lucky winner for a four-pack of tickets before 4 o'clock this afternoon. So you still have some time to get that keyword in, being derby, D-E-R-B-Y, to 562-9797.
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1: Well, what's going on? It's just after 1 o'clock. I'm Colton Hoppe, and it sounds like another Prince George Cougar is going the college route. Who's taking their game to the next level? Brendan Paulo, he has the details over on mypgnow.com. Looking outside as we are now into the back half of your workday, sun, cloud, breeze. It's all three things you expect on a spring day, with 16 being our daytime high. We're trying to get there. I think we're going to get there at least. We're sitting at 15 around Prince George with mostly clouds right now.
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0: Owen Reeling with Taillight This Town. It's on Country 97 FM. I'm Colton Hoppy. Hopefully you are having an awesome Tuesday afternoon, and hopefully you had an even better long weekend. I know I got some rest and relaxation in. Maybe a little bit too much, I'm not going to lie. I had all these big grand plans of what I was going to get done this long weekend. I probably got one, maybe two of those things done instead of the six I had laid out to do. And one of the things I was lacking on, which I hope you're not, is getting your steps in for the hospice color walk, because they're wrapping that up at the end of the month. That's when the big celebration is over at Clearly Tenay Park. 100K in May. That is your destination. That is your goal. I'm not going to lie, I got a little bit in, not as much as I wanted to get done. So I got to pull my socks up and get after it here in the next 13 days. That's all we have left until the month is over. If you want to get signed up now, see if you can walk 100K before the end of the month. PG Hospice Color Walk on Facebook. That will link you right to the sign up. Get your page signed up. Start getting all of your pledges in. They're already over $21,000. We can make it a whole lot more just by putting our feet to the concrete.
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0: They're the James Barker Band. Chills on Country 97 FM. I'm Colton Hoppy. Hopefully, you're still trying to navigate being back to work after a long weekend. I know I am. It's a little bit difficult. Don't worry. You're not alone. We all go through this. And I wanted to get to the bottom of why we all feel like this. It's as simple as three things. Basically, you're leaving your routine behind. Check. We all know we did that Friday morning when we woke up and went to work last week. Your delayed stress reaction, meaning you're not sleeping enough. You're all out of loop because you might have been up till 2, 3, 4 in the morning, depending what you were doing with your long weekend. And the weird one here that I didn't notice until I put a little bit of thought into this, chemical dips. Basically, the excitement of a break, meaning you're going to have a ton of dopamine going into your system. And once you sit down at your desk, maybe you're back in the shop and you're realizing you're back to routine, that dopamine is just spiked and you're getting cortisol now and you're thinking, can it be a long weekend every weekend?
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1: That is the latest from Josh Ross. It's Scared of Getting Sober here on Country 97 FM. I'm Colton Hoppy. Hopefully you're having an awesome Tuesday so far. We're back from a long weekend. It's the short week. That's a lot of good things to look forward to. 4 days of work. We like that, especially with Mother Nature kind of smartening up and finally giving us what we want, which is that nice moderate weather. What I want more than anything, though, is to qualify you at 10 after 4 this afternoon to get in the draw for Country Thunder. We unveiled it this morning after Tim gave away Big Valley Jamboree. So congratulations, Chris. I'll have that reaction from her a little bit later in the afternoon for you. But how does seeing Kane Brown, Laney Wilson, the Red Clay Strays, Cameron Whitcomb, Tony Stevens, and Mark Chestnut sound? Yeah, sounds pretty good. 10 after 4 this afternoon is when that cue to call is going, and all I'm going to warn you is, listen for the sound of thunder.
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We're going back to 94 with Clint Black on that one. It's a good run of bad luck on Country 97 FM. From his album, No Time to Kill, it's everything we love about Clint, rolled into just three tight minutes. That quick pace, infectious swagger, and of course, learning all about why using gambling metaphors for your relationships is a bad idea. Fun fact, a good run of bad luck was Clint's first adventure into directing his own music video, which was then later used in the movie soundtrack for Maverick. Remember that Western? A good run of bad luck. It was gangbusters for Clint on the charts as it scored him an easy number one hit for 94. We are into the back half of Tuesday. We just got to get you to 5 o'clock. Mackenzie Porter, Country 97 FM.

0: That's Johnny Reed. It's Out of the Blue on your Tuesday afternoon. You're listening to Country 97 FM. I'm Colton Hoppy. We're back from the May long weekend, and I got a question to ask you. And be honest with thinking about this. Have you felt a little bit lost today? Not in the sense of not knowing where you're going or what you're doing, just you don't remember what you were doing 20 minutes ago when you were maybe looking for something to do at your job, or you may be doing something around the house. You put it down, you come back to it, and you're going, well, that's not it. Trust me, it's happened to me a few times today here already. It's going to happen a few more times. But we have something to look forward to. It's a short week, and that long weekend rain, it's just going to hang around for another day or so. We're not completely out of the woods.
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0: 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I promise you the first day back from the long weekend is always the hardest. At least we got Megan Patrick to hang out with. It's a safe place to break. 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

Zach Top, it's Good Times and Tan Lines on your Tuesday afternoon. I'm Colton Hoppy. Hopefully you're having an awesome go through the work day here. I know we're a little foggy. It's after the long weekend, but we're getting there. Tomorrow's going to be easier, I promise. We gave away Big Valley Jamboree this morning. That was On the Call with Tim Gavin. And if you missed how that sounded like this morning, we will revisit that right after the Sunday night headliner. It's Keith Urban, Country 97 FM.

0: He has been Big Valley Jamboree headliner in years past, as well as playing a Grey Cup halftime show. It's Keith Urban. It's Wasted Time, Country 97 FM. I'm Colton Hoppe, and speaking of Big Valley Jamboree, Tim Gavin, he had that draw first thing this morning, and you know what? It sounded a little something like this.
1: Hello?
2: 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Is this Carissa?
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2: How are you doing today? Did you have a good May-long weekend?
1: I had a really good long weekend.
2: Nice. What'd you get up to?
1: I did a lot of housework and putting around home that needed to get done.
2: Same. I mean, good weekend to do that. The reason I'm calling you this morning, Carissa, over the last few weeks, you and I, and, well, you've been talking with a lot of us over here at the Country 97 FM studios, right?
1: Yes.
2: Getting your chance at getting down to Big Valley Jamboree.
1: Okay.
2: And I know that you are very excited, and I really like that excitement. That's why I am very happy to let you know you have won your way into Big Valley Jamboree.
1: Oh my God, thank you so much.
2: You are very welcome. So who are you most excited to see?
1: Riley Green.
0: So shout out to Carissa. She ended up scoring that massive prize pack, taking her to Camaro's over the August long weekend. 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I can't thank our sponsors enough one more time. 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

How's that for a Saturday night staple? It's David Lee Murphy. It's Dust on a Bottle. Country 97 FM. I'm Colton Hoppe. Hopefully you're having an awesome Tuesday. I have been low-key kind of enamored with the NHL playoffs, and we had the two best words in hockey last night. We had a game 7. What exactly happened? What do we need to know for round 3? We'll talk about it in under a minute after Josh Stump, Country 97 FM.

0: He's Josh Stumpf. It's Nobody Roads on Country 97 FM. I'm Colton Hoppy. This is your NHL recap in under 1 minute. So we had the two best words in the English language last night. We had game 7 between Buffalo and Montreal, and of course, it needed overtime. Well, I'm pleased to announce, if you haven't been following, we still have one Canadian team left in the big dance. Montreal got it done last night, 3-2 in overtime. I'm excited to see what round 3 looks like, although Vegas, Colorado, I could care less about. Let's just focus on the fact we have one Canadian team left trying to bring a cup home. Is this the year the drought ends? We'll find out when it starts Thursday.
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0: 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We are creeping up on that 3 o'clock news. Thomas Rhett and Jordan Davis, they're helping us get there. It ain't a bad life. 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
1: Good afternoon, I'm Brendan Palu. The Prince George RCMP say one person is in custody following an incident that occurred just before 10 o'clock Sunday morning. Mounties were advised that an unauthorized man was in the rail yard near Terminal Boulevard and Industrial Way, who appeared to have a firearm in his possession. Corporal Jennifer Cooper says it was reported the man was acting suspiciously and attempting to enter buildings, vehicles, and even trains.
2: Upon police arrival, the suspect attempted to flee and police officers made maneuvers to stop the vehicle. Once stopped, a police officer discharged their service pistol at the suspect, and the man was subsequently arrested after a brief struggle. A search of the suspect and his vehicle located a firearm and ammunition.
1: Cooper says no injuries have been reported. The suspect, identified as 31-year-old Daniel Patrick Finke, was remanded into custody until his next court appearance. It was a busy end to the May-long weekend for Prince George fire crews. At about 11 p.m. last night, crews responded to a downtown business fire on the 1200 block of 4th Avenue that resulted in $150,000 in damage and no injuries. Firefighters discovered an exterior electrical room and stairwell to the second floor fully involved. Now, the building was unoccupied at the time and the blaze was later extinguished. However, several businesses were affected due to the electrical damage and smoke. The cause of the fire remains under investigation. The lifeline for us and the league is still the draft. That's from Prince George Cougars head coach and general manager Mark Lamb following the departure of star defenseman Carson Carls, who committed to the University of North Dakota on Monday after 2 years with the club. Lamb says he knew about the NCAA offer staring the 17-year-old in the face and that this wasn't something that just came out of the blue.
3: Great kid, great family, kept myself and Jim Playfair up to speed on what was going on. And this just didn't happen over the last few days. It's been going on all year. There's good hockey players have good options.
1: Earlier this year, Cougars goalie and San Jose Sharks top prospect Josh Ravensbergen committed to Michigan State, while forwards Brock Such and Riley Asher also expected to attend St. Cloud State in Nebraska, Omaha this fall. And a familiar face will make UNBC history during this month's convocation ceremony in Prince George. Holly McVeigh, a Métis scholar from Rocky Mountain House, Alberta, will become the first two-time valedictorian in school history May 29th. After being selected for the distinction when she received her Bachelor of Science in Biology back in 2021, Holly will rise to deliver the valedictorian address during convocation's ceremony number 2 after crossing the stage to receive her Master of Science in Natural Resources and Environmental Studies. Be the first to know. Get news alerts directly to your inbox by signing up at mypgnow.com.
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7: Well, right now it's 3:04. It's Tuesday afternoon. I'm Colton Hoppy, and 16 degrees is the daytime high. More cloud than sun, and that breeze, it is going to be hanging around, gusting to 50 well into the evening. Two's our overnight low. Tomorrow, looking pretty good. 18 degrees and a whole lot of sunshine. We just got to buckle up and get through the rest of the day. We're at the daytime high of 16 right now with them big puffy white clouds hanging around.
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I'm Colton Hoppy. Hopefully, you had an awesome long weekend. Whether you're just finishing up the day now or you're getting ready to hit the night shift, you got a few days, and that is all we're asking for. Although, I want to focus on the positives of the long weekend, not the, I wish we had more time, or I wish we had an extra day. No, we're focusing on positives. In 3 minutes' time, right now it's Jess Moskaluk, Country 97 FM.

0: Jess Moskaluk on your Tuesday afternoon. It's Take Me Home. I'm Colton Hoppy. The May long weekend in our rearview mirror. We're now looking ahead at Canada Day long weekend. Bring on a long weekends in a row. I'm loving it. But I want to focus on the positive of the weekend that was, not the fact that it's gone. We got to wait so long for the next one. I want to focus on the positives that happened this weekend. What did you get up to? Did you go camping? Did you get out of Dodge? Or did you just stay home and let nobody know where you were going so you could have 3 days of uninterrupted peace? I kind of went for the latter on this one. Hung around, listened to a bunch of records. Finally mowed my lawn. It is now looking good and ready for summertime. So that's about the highlight of my weekend, is getting some yard work in. What about yourself? What was the highlight of your May long weekend? As always, 250-562-9797. Call or text it in if you're feeling like sharing a highlight.
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0: Right now, it's 20 after 3. We're looking at a high 16. We're going to get it. We're sitting there now. Two's the overnight low. A couple of clouds hanging around. It looks like that breeze is going to slow off and pick right back up to those 30 to 40 kilometer an hour gusts. At least it's not 55, 60. We're sitting in the clear there. 16 with clouds and sun right now. It's Morgan Wallen, Country 97 FM.

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Billy Currington on your Tuesday afternoon. It's Donut. I'm Colton Hoppe. You're listening to Country 97 FM. Hopefully, you're having an awesome first day back on the job. And we were taking qualifiers all day long for Fury on the Fraser. It's the roller derby happening this Saturday at the CN Center. You got about 3.5 minutes to get that keyword in derby, because right after Tennille Arts, we're drawing somebody's name, that keyword derby, D-E-R-B-Y, to 562-9797.

0: Tennille Arts right here on Country 97 FM. I'm Colton Hoppe. We were taking entries for Fury on the Fraser all day here with that keyword being Derby. We are shutting that down because we got to put your name on the wheel of names and see who is picking up a four-pack of tickets. That's right, a four-pack. Well, we have our winner, and Adrian, she is picking up a four-pack. Adrian, congratulations. I will be in touch with you behind the scenes here. You're going to Fury on the Fraser this Saturday.
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I'm Colton Hoppe. We're getting closer to your chance to qualify for Country Thunder. We'll go over everything you need to know right after Sean Austin, Country 97 FM. Streets of-

0: John Austin's Tailgate to Heaven here on Country 97 FM. I'm Colton Hoppy. Hopefully you're having an awesome Tuesday. We are trying to get you to 5 o'clock. I promise you it is going to get here. But your chance to qualify for Country Thunder, that's coming up at 10 after 4 this afternoon. And the way we're doing it is you got to listen for the sound of thunder. You hear that? Paired with your artist of the day being Lainey Wilson, automatically entered in to win passes to Country Thunder and $500 cash for the June 26th to the 28th weekend. There's two awesome festivals happening this summer, and we want to send you to this one as well. Make sure you're listening for that sound of thunder. And as always, thanks to ACXPG, Prince George Toyota, and Mr. Quick Lube and Oil for jumping on board and making Country Thunder possible.
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1: Good afternoon, I'm Brendan Pollute. An incident at a rail yard resulted in one arrest, according to the Prince George RCMP. Just before 10 a.m. on Sunday morning, Mounties received a report from witnesses advising them an unauthorized man was in the rail yard near Terminal Boulevard and Industrial Way with what appeared to be a firearm in his possession. According to police, it was reported the man was acting suspiciously and attempting to enter vehicles, buildings, and trains. Corporal Jennifer Cooper says the suspect attempted to flee upon police arrival, and after a brief struggle and an officer discharging their service pistol at but not hitting the suspect, the man was then arrested.
2: The suspect has been identified as 31-year-old Daniel Patrick Finke, who was remanded into custody until his next court appearance. And several charges have been approved in this investigation, which is now before the courts.
1: Cooper says there were no injuries reported in the incident. The Prince George RCMP Serious Crimes Unit also continues to search for Kira Margaret Louise Hammerstrom, who was first reported missing on Wednesday. Video surveillance obtained by police over the weekend shows what the 23-year-old was wearing, though it's believed she changed sometime throughout that day. Investigators released updated photos to recall any potential sightings of Kira. She is wearing black flip-flops with one black sock and one red sock, along with a black cross body bag with a green toy attached to it. The investigation remains open. It was a busy end to the May-long weekend for Prince George fire crews. At about 11 p.m. last night, crews responded to a downtown business fire on the 1200 block of 4th Avenue that resulted in $150,000 worth in damage and no injuries. Firefighters discovered an exterior electrical room and stairwell to the second floor fully involved. The building was unoccupied at the time of the blaze and was later extinguished. However, several businesses were affected due to electrical damage and smoke. The cause of the fire remains under investigation. Contactless fare payment is now available on more than 30 transit systems right across BC. With more on the story, here's Vista Radio provincial reporter Emily Javeski.
3: Riders can now tap a debit or credit card or use a mobile wallet to pay their fare in all BC transit systems that use the UMO app. BC Transit says riders would automatically get transfers and cap daily fares available in their system as long as the same card is used to tap each time. Riders who pay special fares, like youth or seniors, can continue to use the UMO app, a reloadable card or cash. Emily Joveski, Vista News.
1: And the lifeline for us and the league is still the draft. That's from Prince George Cougars head coach and general manager Mark Lamb, following the departure of star defenseman Carson Carles, who committed to the University of North Dakota on Monday after 2 years with the club. Lamb says he knew about the NCAA offer staring the 17-year-old in the face, and that this wasn't something that just came out of the blue.
4: Great kid, great family, kept myself and can play for up to speed on what was going on. And this just didn't happen over the last few days. It's been going on all year. There's good hockey players have good options.
1: Earlier this year, Cougars goalie and San Jose Sharks top prospect Josh Ravensbergen committed to Michigan State, while forwards Bronx Such and Riley Ash are also expected to attend St. Cloud State and Nebraska Omaha this fall. Be the first to know. Get news alerts directly to your inbox by signing up at mypgnow.com.
5: Thank you there, Brendan. Good afternoon. I'm Colton Hobby. It's 4:04 on your Tuesday, and we're sitting pretty for the afternoon. 16 is where we are at. We are dropping down to 2 overnight, looking like we might see some rain potentially, taking us into tomorrow with a high of 18 and a whole lot of sunshine. It's spring. I don't know what to tell you. We're going to be getting weird weather every other day. But right now, that wind is still kicking. The sunshine is out for right now around the Country 97 FM studios, sitting at 16.
0: Early risers, check. Night owls, also check. There's no quit in

0: Lainey Wilson on Country 97 FM. She is going to be shutting down Country Thunder on Sunday for that festival. You're listening to Country 97 FM. I'm Colton Hoppe, and we only got the one qualifier. Normally, you hear that sound of thunder, that is your cue to get dialing to 250-562-9797. Don't worry, you are going to be hearing that sound of thunder a fair little bit here over the next few weeks. But let's meet who qualified with me here this afternoon. Good afternoon, Country 97 FM. Who's this?
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0: So, Virginia, congrats. You were in the draw. Remember, you got a whole lot more chances coming your way in the next few weeks.
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0: Hey Bay on Country 97 FM. It's That's Gonna Leave a Memory. I'm Colton Hoppy, and a whole lot of memories potentially made for you over the August long weekend. Where is my head at? May long weekend. There's the right month. We are just getting everything back into the swing of things, and it made me realize something. I am not prepared for the long weekends to come that are coming down the pipe here in Prince George and across northern British Columbia. I don't have my fishing gear, which kind of sucks. I'm a huge fisherman, and now that I can actually get out there and enjoy some of the lakes and actually just work on getting a suntan that turns into a sunburn really, really quickly, I got to fix that. I don't want to buy all new gear, however, though, because, well, everything's expensive these days, not just fishing equipment, but I want to get to the bottom of the best fishing spot. And I'm not asking for your secret spot. Trust me, I'm not asking for your secret spot here. That goes against the rules of being a fellow fisherman. But if you were to point me in the right direction to go somewhere, where would you be pointing me? And don't be saying the fish in Lure Isle.
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0: 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We're going for a low of 2 this overnight. Might see some rain, but 18 and sun tomorrow. That's a good trade. 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
12: She

He's Josh Ross. It's Leave Me Too on Country 97 FM. I'm Colton Hoppe. It's very hard to believe we are already halfway through the month of May. But I want to do a checkup on someone. I want to make sure how you're doing with one of the big events that are going on around Prince George all month long. The best part is, it doesn't cost anything to sign up. It's 100% free. All you need is 2 feet and a heartbeat. We'll get to put out for Chris Jansen, Country 97 FM.

0: That's Chris Jansen with Fix a Drink on your Tuesday afternoon. You're listening to Country 97 FM. I'm Colton Hoppy, and we have got one of the biggest fundraising type deals you can have happen all month long through the month of May across Prince George. I'm, of course, talking about Prince George's Hospice's Color Walk. How are you doing on your 100K in May journey? I'm not going to lie, I struggled this weekend. I thought I was going to get out and get 15, 20K in the books. I got about half of that. We got a long ways to go here yet. The 31st isn't here. It's going to be 2 weeks away. But you know what? Whatever you can walk with the money you're fundraising, that is what matters more than anything, because think of all the amazing things Hospice does around Prince George and across the North for absolutely no charge to you. It's fundraising deals like this that have them doing so many amazing things. If you want to get yourself signed up, I know we only have a few days left in the month. PG Hospice Color Walk on Facebook or visit their website. You can get yourself signed up, get your team running, and start collecting pledges.
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She was hosting the ACMs this past weekend. What are we going to talk about in our country report? I'll give you the lowdown right after Nate Smith. It's Fix What You Didn't Break. 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

0: Nate Smith, Country 97 FM. I'm Colton Hoppe. Your 5 o'clock Country Report is around the corner, and we are going to be revisiting all the big winners from the Academy of Country Music Awards this past weekend. They were heavy hitters all across the board, be it the nominees, the winners themselves, and there's one nomination record nobody's going to be able to beat in their time, and it shocks me to find out, one, who holds it, and two, how many times they've won it. We'll dive into all that and more just after 5.
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